you're down and you're weary and nothing goes right, you should have a little talk with yourself. When the battle seems over and you can't win the fight, you should have a little talk with yourself.

can't take the weight of it all. So when time just stands still and you don't have the will, you should have a little talk

every chance in honky-tonks for my drinks and tips. But most of the time I spent behind

T-shirt's lost its smell of you, and the bathroom's still a mess. Remind me why we decided this was for the best.

27 years, Tom. Written 600 songs, only 12 get sung. 87,000 cigarettes have passed through these lungs, and every single day I wish I'd never smoked one. A week brushing my teeth and a week getting my hair cut. 8 years sleeping, I'm still tired when I wake up. A whole year eating and I still lost weight, fuck. 5 proper girlfriends and 5 messy breakups. 20